0: Eastern Iowa's 100.7 The Fox. Chad Tyson, it's Motley Crue back there. The Dirt biopic out in theaters for one night only this weekend. Big debut for that Saturday, June 27th on the big screen. That should be pretty interesting. And if you're going, why not make a double feature out of it and go see the new Jackass movie, too? That is out tomorrow, and it looks really good, man. Been a big fan of that franchise since, like, day one. Hard to believe they're finally wrapping it up. Trailer for that, if you've not seen it yet, check it out. It does include a humanoid robot this time around. Things are getting into. On the way, we got more tunes lined up. And I'm hanging till midnight. If you guys need anything, at Chad Tyson. That's where you can find me on the socials. Talk Back Mike on iHeart. Up with us as well. Hit me up.
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0: Wake up to the Bob and Tom Show here on 100.7 The Fox. Chad Tyson, so today is not only World Beatles Day, but it's also National Leon Day. Not a day to celebrate people named Leon. Sorry if your name's Leon. It's actually a day that marks the halfway point to Christmas. Christmas 6 months out. Can we just call it Noel Day?
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Chad Tyson, if you're going camping this summer and you accidentally drop your sunglasses in a toilet at the campsite, you need to leave them there. I'll tell you what.

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1: I've been seeing some rumors floating around about Travis Kelce and Taylor Swift getting married 4th of July at Madison Square Garden in New York City. I can't confirm that, but I can confirm this next band will be there starting July 7th for their residency in Bon Jovi.

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And maybe a few rules along the way. 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

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Chad Tyson. I saw those guys, Third Eye Blind, when that song first broke big in Hawaii. I was stationed over there in the Army. We were off, and they were doing a free show at Hard Rock Honolulu. I remember we stood in line for several hours. Pretty cool moment right there. Awesome show, too. Billy Idol rocking things right now. It's White Wedding.

Eastern Iowa's 100.7 The Fox. Chad Tyson. So thankfully, it looks like the Jelly Roll Bunny XO divorce news has run its course. My news feeds on social media finally returning to normal. Let's keep the rock rolling right now here tonight. I got some Jet coming up. This is Nickelback. Never

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Chad Tyson, Foo Fighters played Pink Pop Festival in the Netherlands this past weekend. I watched the live stream. I was just looking online to see if it was up. I don't think you can watch it yet, but I did see a video. Somebody standing in the crowd filmed the whole show on their phone. Don't do that. Nobody's watching a two-hour show you recorded on your phone to put on YouTube.

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Chad Tyson. Got some Weezer coming up later this hour. They're playing our iHeartRadio Music Festival in September this year, and tickets still available. 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
1: Chad Tyson, Green Day, rocking things tonight. And a shout out to my man, Brian, checking in over on X at Chad Tyson. Get your rush right now. Here's Limelight.

Iowa City's classic rock here on 100.7 The Fox. Chad Tyson, we don't talk about the Mega Millions of Powerball like we used to, but when they get up over $500 million, I always like to mention it. And Mega Millions is getting close. Tomorrow night's drawing will be about $489. So playing that, good luck, man. Spurl Jam.

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1: It's Stacy. Thanks for hanging out here in 2016. Now, Smashing Pumpkins are doing that show a little bit later this year. Fall tour, the Rats in the Cage tour. Looking forward to it.

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1: It's Stacey. Thanks for hanging out. STP, they're on the bill with Godsmack right about now, doing a bunch of like shed shows, if you will. I don't sleep on this drum fill. This is my drummer husband's favorite drum fill. They don't always have to be fast and flashy. Tasteful.

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Humans were not created to sit in silence. We were born to be loud. Guaranteed human.

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It's Stacy. And hey, Teresa. She's cool. She gets you through your work day. And we're working right along with you. 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
1: It's Stacey, and there's a few songs that I'm just not too fond of. And the radio DJ isn't allowed to tell you what they are. We get a lot of requests for Europe, though. Final countdown. The final time I play it tonight. It's Stacey with you. Hello, hello. Welcome to Friday, though. Don't hang on to Thursday, you goofball.
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1: It's Stacey, and when something works, you might as well just make up to six of them. Scary Movie 6, still in theaters. If you want to go catch a flick, Toy Story 5 as well. And Jackass, not saying Jackass 5, it's Jackass Best and Last, but it is indeed the fifth movie. Man, is this where they all end? Hallelujah.

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1: It's Stacey and ZZ Top. Hey, man, they're busy through November with Cheap Trick on a lot of these dates, George Thorogood and the Destroyers, and treadmills. I hope they still have them. I mean, a lot of people's first concert, ZZ Top. A lot of first concerts that you took your kid to, ZZ Top. It's always a special

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1: The Rats in a Cage tour. I'm looking forward to this one. Billy Corgan and company. It's going to have Kiki Wong on guitar again, but the Smashing Pumpkins doing that tour come the fall.

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1: It's Stacy. Thanks for hanging out. A lot of movies in theaters if you want to go catch a flick. Supergirl, that is new. Jackass, Best and Last, that's the fifth Jackass movie. Toy Story 5, for that matter, Scary Movie 6. Yeah, if you like something, you like it. Go see all of them. Disclosure Day, that's a Spielberg movie, still doing really well in theaters. But also, Hugh Jackman starring in The Death of Robin Hood. I do want to see this one. It's an A24 flick.
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1: 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Nuance, strike that, reverse it. It's regardless, $2,500 up for grabs any and every time you hear a keyword. That's insane. It's a lot of money. And your first chance of the morning, Friday morning, 8 a.m.

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1: It's Stacey. Thanks for hanging out. And Amazon Prime Days ends today, here on Friday the 26th, if you happen to feed the beast that is Amazon.

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1: It's Stacy, and one of my favorite covers of all time. Well, I do like Dead Z's Tom Sawyer. I do like Fear Factory's Cars. Quite a few others on this list, but Metallica's Turn the Page, way at the top.

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1: Danzigs, as a drunken Phil Anselmo once said. Oopsies. He was playing with Down at the time. You know, the festival with Danzig. It's Stacey with you. Lit, go chase your royalty.

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1: Chili Peppers, it's Stacy with you. I did see on Facebook Marketplace somebody was selling a Red Hot Chili Peppers print of the original four band members, so like Jack Irons and who else? Slovak is in it. It's just them in their socks. And the description of the one selling it said, I'm a big Chili Peppers fan. I've had this for a long time, but it's time to part with it. And I'm like, oh, you had kids, didn't you? You got kids in the house.

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It's Stacy, and you missed the name of that song we played. I probably didn't name it for you anyway. So, no worries. 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
1: It's Stacey, and we'll do some Don Henley now. But I want to remind you, you know, if you see a Deadhead sticker on a Cadillac in life, it's a good omen.

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Seven the Fox, it's Stacy with you, and we've got Fourth Fest going on next weekend at ST Morrison Park in Coralville. So check out the carnival rides, fireworks, of course, the free show from Big and Rich. 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
1: It's Stacy. Thanks for hanging out. A lot of movies in theaters. If you want to go catch a flick, Disclosure Day, that's one of the big ones. Spielberg flick. Toy Story 5 and Backrooms, as well as Obsession. Those are the biggest so far. Supergirl, though, that's newer with Jason Momoa and another superhero movie somehow, someway. And Jackass, Best and Last, also new. But The Death of Robin Hood. I want to watch this one sometime. Hugh Jackman in this one. It's an A24 flick.
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21: Hi, sorry. Started my morning with a broken nail. That's another good.
3: We are all having
21: a day.
3: Yeah.
1: I had a headache, fell asleep in the chair. Woke up and it was worse.
3: The world is kind of going, hey, everybody, go back to bed.
1: Right. You guys must get used to getting up. No, not at all. Not even close. There's Pat Godwin.
3: Hey, chick.
1: There's Josh Arnold.
3: You can get 8 hours the night before and still.
1: Yes.
3: Yeah.
1: It's the humans not supposed to get up before
21: the sun.
1: 10 in the morning.
21: Before the sun.
1: There's Ace Cosby.
22: Hello.
1: I'm Chick McGee. Hello, Tom.
3: What are we, Navy SEALs?
23: We're going to get an early fishing trip somewhere to Canada.
21: I did see a guy pulling a beautiful bass boat this morning.
3: Oh, he's on his way.
21: Yeah, there you go.
24: That'll be fun.
1: He didn't have any trouble getting up.
21: No.
3: No.
24: I suppose some mornings Jesus wakes up and goes, I think here's what I'm going to do. When Tom goes into work, I'm going to make every light go red just before he gets there.
3: I don't know if God every now and again wants to spite somebody just for his own amusement or not.
24: Maybe he's got the weekend off. Watch this.
1: All right.
24: I'll make him late. we're doing fine. From here on out, everything's good, coming up roses, as
1: right.
24: they say.
1: Nothing can go wrong now.
24: We're in good shape. Right. I got a weird request we're going to get on here in just a second.
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3: Isn't it Ioniq?
1: Don't you think? 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
24: And there's the Ioniq pentameter, the five-seater.
3: Oh, yeah, it drives like this. Vroom, vroom, vroom, vroom. Vroom.
24: We like to do ninth grade English teacher jokes for you. the iambic pentameter material.
3: I wonder if they're still teaching that.
24: that's pretty much it, by the way. What have you got over there, Chick McGee?
1: Dear Bob and Tom Show, please let Tom know that I have a combination lock with the combination 6-16-26.
21: Oh.
24: Nice.
1: And what was your combination?
24: 8-18-28.
1: And that was from
24: my brother Jim
1: high
24: had that lock.
1: Oh, passed down.
24: And then he passed it to John, and then John passed it to me.
1: Levi,
24: I don't have it anymore. I wish I did, but I guess you can buy locks now and you can program them yourself.
3: Oh, I don't like that. I like that it had to be random. And
1: yeah, that's true. The fun of finding out. Oh, I wonder what my combination is. This is from Levi. I'm willing to give 6-16-26 to Tom, as long as we don't have to hear about his 8-18-28 lock anymore.
24: No, I can't. I can't take. I appreciate the offer.
3: No trade.
1: Okay. Sorry, Levi.
24: Now, if someone has a master lock that is 8-18-28, by all means, give it to me.
3: I had a master lock 1 year, then I had a key. I did. I went from combination to key.
1: Oh.
3: I went enough of this combo. Yeah.
21: Oh.
24: Last
21: did you have
24: year.
21: To bring your own, or did you?
3: Yeah, we had to buy our own.
21: Oh, see, ours was built into the locker. And they would give
3: our lockers and gym, I think, were built in.
21: And they gave you a slip of paper with your book, you know, list of books, and said, here, this is your combination for the year.
1: However, I'm not saying I did this, but if you knew who got your locker the next year, you could hide contraband in that locker and it not
24: true.
1: Be your locker.
3: Oh.
1: And you could go get it if you needed it.
3: Nice.
1: I'm just saying. The locker combination never changed.
21: Kids don't use lockers anymore. They carry everything with them. You notice that?
24: Mm-hmm.
1: That's about 80, 90 pounds of stuff?
21: Yeah.
23: Absolutely.
3: I loved having a locker.
21: Me too, but my kids never used them.
3: Wow.
24: Never get locked in it. It was always that one. It's almost become a trope. And
3: Were your guys Florida? Were your guys full length?
21: Yeah, mine was full length.
3: Oh, ours were. If you had a bottom locker,
1: you had to
3: wait for the guy above you to.
1: Yeah.
3: Sometimes that guy was a hot girl.
1: Oh, I had an upper locker, and I was the guy who had a phone in his locker. Just the receiver.
3: Oh, I like it.
1: And I would say, it's for you, and I walk away.
24: Oh, that's classic.
1: I can't not be fun.
23: You were a card in high school.
1: Hey, it's for you. Walk away.
24: Well, last year I bought a lock for my bike that interfaces with your phone.
3: Really?
24: Yeah, I have not. I can't figure out how to do it, so I spent $60 on a lock that's sitting in a drawer at my house that I'll never get
0: to use. I was going to tell you, among the many things that your car does that you're not aware of, did you know you can turn the volume up and down of your turn signal? Which I find priceless because I don't like the click, click, click of the turn signal.
21: I knew somebody that didn't buy a car just because they didn't like the way the turn signal sounded.
0: I believe that.
21: Yeah.
24: That's...
0: So my turn signal is silent.
24: It's your one percenter.
21: No, he definitely isn't a one percenter.
24: I switched from Rolls to Bentley because of the sound of the turn signal. And I like the way it caressed my anus when I sat in it.
3: The people with the silent blinkers are just constantly on, driving around.
0: Yeah,
3: those
0: right?
3: people.
0: Yeah.
3: It's you. You.
0: It's me. Oh, I'm sorry then.
24: Well, good to know. Now, we have more letters over there?
0: Yeah. Dear Bob and Tom Show, my sister-in-law's aunt was struck by lightning 12 times.
3: 12 what? Times?
0: No she way. Had so much electricity in her body, she could not wear any sort of metal.
21: Oh, that can't be true.
0: This is from Eric. And I don't know where 608 is.
24: There are a lot of...
3: I guess I'll return the brooch.
21: I guess.
24: There are a lot of crazy stories about...
0: 12 times.
24: Some of the things that happen to people who've been hit by lightning.
3: Do you think it was essentially one lightning... flash, but it was zip, zip, zip, zip, zip, zip, zip.
0: I think it was individual, and I think she spent far too much time outside during storms.
3: Does one become more conductive? When you twist your ankle and the doctor goes, look, you're now more susceptible to twist your ankle.
24: Maybe if you're doing an activity, if you play a lot of golf or something in a lightning zone.
3: What, does she work as a flagpole?
0: I think she could probably put some sort of clip on her body to hold her kids' homework. If you've been struck by lightning 12 times, it'd probably stick right.
3: Man, yeah, no kidding.
24: Now, I got a letter over here referencing this giraffe thing. And once again, what's the name of the giraffe?
21: Gracie.
24: Gracie, the giraffe, disappeared from a private zoo. What's going on?
21: The Royal County Animal Rescue Shelter initially reported that Cedar Hollow Ranch was missing its giraffe named Gracie. She was located alive, but authorities said it took some time and special effort to locate her again because she was spotted. By the time they got there, they couldn't get her. And there were reports that she had been captured. Those were false. She is still in the wild in that area of Texas. Apparently, it's very conducive to areas of Africa because there are a lot of trees.
24: Oh, it's similar to areas in Africa. And
21: there are a lot of exotic animals.
0: You think it's like the Pampas?
21: Oh, I like that.
0: That area in Africa.
24: Got this letter from Mike. I've been following the giraffe story for the last couple of days. I appreciate your reporting on it. I don't think anyone has asked, is this anywhere near Ted Nugent's ranch?

0: Carson.
1: And more.
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16: There could be another big NBA trade on the horizon. ESPN reports that the Celtics remain actively engaged in trade talks for all-NBA guard Jaylen Brown. Round one of the NHL draft is tonight in Buffalo. Penn State winger Gavin McKenna expected to go number one to Toronto. The U.S. suffered its first loss at the World Cup, falling 3-2 to Turkey in the final group stage match. Team USA had already qualified for the knockout round. They faced Bosnia Wednesday. I'm Matt McCool.
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19: 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We're in the O'Reilly Auto Parts Studios. 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
4: Hi.
19: Hi, there's Pat Godwin.
3: Hey, chick.
19: Hey, man. There's Josh Arnold.
7: Hi.
19: Hello, indeed. Oh, I like that. Is that a face you're making?
7: It's a new thing I'm going
19: to
7: do.
19: Give that to Tom, see what he thinks of the face.
7: And that's when I told her, hey, baby, those aren't cigarettes.
19: What do you think, Tom? Just kind of a chomping beaver-like look.
7: Yeah.
12: I'm sorry, try it again.
7: And then the old lady said to me, hey, fella, that's not my purse.
19: Hi. See?
1: Oh, so you move your head side to side and make a beaver motion.
7: Yeah.
19: With your mouth.
1: With no sound.
7: And no explanation.
19: Yeah.
1: You try that.
7: Okay.
1: Get back to me.
7: I will let you know how it goes.
19: There's Ace Cosby.
7: Works.
19: I'm Chick McGee. Hello, Tom.
1: Hello, Chick McGee. Now, we have to grab some more headlines from the sports page.
19: WNBA last night. Vegas over Dallas, 99-84. Seattle beat New York, 99-88. And Toronto?
7: Yeah.
19: 125, Los Angeles, 90.
7: Still wanna.
19: Do ya wanna?
7: And Tirana.
19: festival celebrating bald men.
7: Oh.
19: Just took place in good old, jolly old London.
7: Mm. Well, Patrick Stewart has to be the commissioner or something.
19: He made it so. People traveled from across the UK to attend Bald Fest, organized by four friends.
7: Now, this is, Tom, this is B-A-L-D.
19: Not B-A-L-L-E-D, where everyone gets laid.
1: Okay.
7: You going to Bald Fest or Bald Fest? Because they are the same week. It gets very confusing. Yeah.
19: There's a cosmetic brand called Bald Bro, but it's spelled B-L-D-B-R-O.
7: Okay.
19: Bald Bro. The event included music and free pints, beers, for bald attendees.
7: How about that? I wonder how bald you have to be.
1: This is exclusively head bald.
7: Yes, right.
1: Now, if this were for the ladies.
19: Shaven? Clean shaven?
1: Oh, yes. Shave Fest. Yeah. Probably a lot more dudes would be attending that, too.
19: There's a school of thought that the only hair a lady should have are her eyebrows.
7: Oh, my gosh.
19: That's it.
7: I show up at Bald Fest. Do you give me a free beer?
1: Yeah, I don't know. Do you have to be completely bald? Or, yeah.
7: I get a half pint.
1: It's like being on an airplane.
19: You get 8 ounces. Is that right? I'm not sure on my ounces.
1: The good thing about Bald Fest is there's you're never going to find hair in your food. You got that going. I can't imagine that there are a lot of chicks there. But
19: co-founder Mr. Tariq Kazemi told the London Times, young guys might see these happy, confident, bald men and take some inspiration from that.
7: I think women are...
2: Sexy is sexy. Yeah. Bald has become a lot more popular.
7: There are probably women who go, you know what? If I had my choice, a man with hair. But there are other women who go, if I had my choice.
2: Yeah.
7: Give me a cue ball to slap on. A la the old man in Benny Hill.
1: most famous bald guys?
7: Modern?
1: Yul Brynner.
2: Stanley Yul Brynner.
19: Gotta be Yul Brynner.
1: Mr. Yeah. Clean.
7: Sure. Incredibly, yeah.
1: Uncle Fester.
7: Boy, yeah, he doesn't come up much.
19: You're getting,
7: but you're right.
19: You're flirting with the outskirts of Obscureville.
1: With Uncle Fester?
7: He was as bald as anybody.
1: Dr. Evil?
2: Jason Statham, you're not going with him. You're not going with The Rock. He's bald.
1: Yeah, there you go. See, you're coming up with some good ones.
2: Yeah.
7: Bruce Willis would kind of
3: started the whole trend.
1: Mm-hmm. Telly Savalas?
7: Yeah.
1: Remember him, Christy?
2: Sure. Yes.
1: Kojak?
19: Didn't Telly Savalas do movies with hair there for a little while?
1: Yeah, there's a couple older.
19: Or do I get him and Yul Brynner confused?
2: Idris Elba, isn't he bald?
3: No.
2: It depends on the day.
7: Oh, okay.
1: Telly Savalas had that weird pinky finger that was all crushed. Remember that?
19: Is that right?
2: No. Yeah. I don't remember that.
1: Oh, yeah. He was Kojak.
3: That was Ray.
7: He would drop his lollipops.
1: Yes.
19: And Stavros stepped on it. Wasn't that his real life brother, the guy who played Stavros in Kojak?
3: She was a hooker.
1: And Travolta.
19: That was in every episode.
1: She was a hooker. Travolta's doing the beret bald guy thing.
3: Yeah, he's been bald for a while.
1: Shaved head. You got your
19: Sean Connery.
1: Yeah, Billy Corgan.
19: Yeah, he's been bald for a long time.
1: He does the full shaved head.
2: Vin Diesel, isn't he bald?
1: Yep. Moby.
2: Moby.
19: Moby.
1: Pitbull in the world.
2: Pitbull, yeah.
1: See, there's a bunch of them out there. You can go to Bald Fest.
19: By the way, Bald Bro, the cosmetic brand, makes products to help bald men moisturize and protect their heads against the sun and remove any unwanted shine.
7: Oh, all right.
19: Evidently, that's...
2: You put a little powder up there?
19: The death sentence.
1: That's what you do? You shine?
19: Do you powder, head, Tom?
1: No, when I'm outside, I got to wear a hat. You don't want to get... sunburned up there. It can be very painful.
7: No, you need to keep that paint.
1: Very bad for you.
2: And, do you have a fishing hat, Josh?
7: Yeah, I have a handful of them. I don't have like a traditional... Oh, no, I do have one sort of traditional fishing hat.
2: Oh, but
7: I rarely wear that.
2: You just wear a ball cap?
7: Yeah.
3: No, you got hooks in the hat?
7: No.
15: Oh, you gotta have hooks in that hat.
3: Hooks in the hat.
7: If I were to wear my traditional fishing hat, maybe. Hmm. But on a ball cap, you often feel the hook.
19: That's true.
1: Yeah. Now,
7: although you can put them on the bill, but
1: We do have a world record. I understand.
19: Yes, we do.
20: Stupid world record.
19: A trio of sisters from Brazil, and what do we know about women from Brazil?
1: Bald, shaved,
7: big old butt.
2: Big old Miss Boom.
7: No, but you're right, though. The Brazilian butt.
1: Hot.
7: So they've got hairless butts.
1: So what is it? Butt in the back.
19: Party in the front?
1: I'm trying to think of what, never mind.
19: A trio of sisters from Brazil, hot, have broken the Guinness World Record for the highest combined age of three living siblings.
7: That's all right. I won't judge until I
2: see the picture. Baby still has back?
7: Yeah.
19: Really? Uh-huh. Evidently, this website called...
7: Three Leaky Asses.
3: I love that song.
19: Now, that's a name for a band. Three Leaky Asses.
1: And they could open for Three Doors Down.
19: And have four guys in the band and not say anything about it. A website called LongevaQuest. LongevI Quest confirmed that Luzulina de Deus Nunes, Zoreda de Deus Mota.
7: Maybe it's LongevaQuest.
1: Very good.
19: And Lavita de Deus Nunes have a combined age between the three of them of 316 years, 302 days.
7: Impressive.
2: Whoa.
7: Impressive. Do we have a picture of these California raisins?
19: No. Oh.
2: They look pretty good.
7: Well, I can guess which one is the oldest.
2: The one in the wheelchair?
3: Maybe the one that's not mobile.
7: The one that the reaper is behind.
19: Yeah. Don't get up.
2: Oh, on the right. She looks great.
19: Yeah. And what happens when you get to that age, you really don't care what kind of shirt you wear? Because I like that really colorful shirt there on the left.
2: Really?
3: That's crazy. Yeah, that's cute.
19: I might wear that when I start getting...
3: It almost looks really like a skeleton.
1: The two almost look like twins on the left and the middle there.
2: Do we have ages on them?
1: Yeah.
19: 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Lavita is the eldest at 109. I'm not sure which one of the...
7: 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Looks every bit of it.
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2: Okay, we ain't got time to laugh. 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
19: All right.
2: Welcome back to the O'Reilly Auto Parts Studios. It's the Bob and Tom Show. Christy Lee at the news desk.
19: Hi.
2: Pat Godwin right there.
20: Yellow.
2: Yellow indeed. There's Josh Arnold.
21: Have you ever been so attracted to a woman? You saw a woman and she was so beautiful.
2: Yes.
21: That you hit yourself in the head with a pan. you grabbed the nearest
2: pan. That's the only way you can do
21: bang, bang, bang, bang, bang.
2: Express yourself. There's Ace Cosby.
22: Hello.
2: I'm Chick McGee. Hello, Tom.
23: That'll get her attention.
2: Right. Yeah. This guy's different.
21: I can't stand how gorgeous she is. I have to hit myself in the head with a pail.
1: She might find that that's the kind of guy I'm going to go for.
21: Man, I watched a movie with Raquel Welch yesterday.
3: Was it romantic?
21: You guys...
2: I'm telling you, that's one of the best... It's a good movie.
21: What? Oh, the movie's really good. It's called Hanny Calder. I don't know if you'd like it because it's a Western, but she was... Oh. How did you guys walk around knowing she was out there?
2: A smoke show.
21: It's insane.
2: Amazing.
1: Well, the male equivalent of that is going to join us right now. It's going to be Jeff Oskey, that handsome man. Look at that guy.
21: Hi, Jeff.
15: Wow. Hey, everybody. How are we today? Are we in a great mood?
1: Yes.
2: I'm going to hit myself in the head with a pan. Look at how handsome he is.
15: Hey, I'm here at the Failed to Mention News Desk. Yes. We give you a lot of the news each week. We don't give you all the news, so I'm here to give you the news that we failed to mention.
19: Here's Jeff Oskey with Failed to Mention News.
15: I love Jason, hate the intro. A new study says to be happier at work on your break, you should take a 5-minute walk. What you failed to mention, out into traffic. A teacher in Iraq set the world record for building the world's largest ballpoint pen, coming in at over 20 feet in length. What you failed to mention, the teacher created the pen after being fed up with students forging their parents' signatures on report cards. Good luck lifting that pen, kids. We learned that exercise makes you more generous. What you failed to mention, with nudie pics.
2: Nudie pics.
15: We learned that ball busting is an actual fetish that men pay dominatrixes to perform on them. What you failed to mention, if ball busting paid money, my ex-wife would be a millionaire. Someone pooed in a public pool. What you failed to mention, police are on the lookout for a 2-foot tall person who goes by the street name Bubby. Last seen wearing a swim top and no diaper. Let's see what sound effect would go good for that. If you hated that one, you're really going to hate this. A loose giraffe has captured America's attention. What you failed to mention, and I heard she's not even that promiscuous.
21: Hardly not that loose.
2: A loose giraffe.
21: Loose giraffe. Giraffe. She's not, giraffe. Not very loose.
1: Animal. Yeah. It's a giraffe.
20: Gracie. Yeah.
15: Loose. And finally, research has shown that pigeons can predict breast cancer. Oh. Well, you failed to mention, hey, if a flock of seagulls can make a number one hit, why not pigeon oncologists? The sky's the limit for these birds. All right. Well, that was the news that we failed to mention.
21: You had a busy week.
2: Yeah, shut up. Oh, I like that.
1: Now, we just had the story about this monk who is deranged, and somehow his religion, they think if you...
2: You know what? Normally, I don't agree with you, but yeah, he's sick in some way to let this continue.
1: This guy's been standing up for 5 years.
2: Yeah.
1: He wants to stand up for 12 years.
20: Hope he has a good TV.
1: And they've got it like ropes and swings and harnesses. But we saw the photograph. His legs are effectively dying. Yeah. The flesh looks dead. His ankles are as thick as his thighs, and the flesh has turned jet black. This is crazy. But his name is... Dualat Giri G. Maharaj, apparently.
2: But he goes by Gary G.
20: Yeah,
21: hey, Gary G.
1: His group in India, these ascetic monks, are known as the Standing Babas.
20: Mm-hmm.
1: And they apparently, I don't know how many of the guys in his troop, or whatever you call it, what do you call a group of monks?
2: The monkery?
20: Tribe?
1: That's the place
20: know.
1: They stay, isn't it?
2: Yeah.
1: In any way, in any event, they're assisting this guy.
20: I like
1: but that.
20: That
1: reminded me of this one, a different country. Do you remember this story? 22 Sri Lankan monks were arrested at the airport trying to smuggle in 242 pounds of cannabis. We just had this story a few weeks ago. Now, these monks, this sounds like a much more fun unit, if you will.
21: More profitable, more fun.
1: Yeah. If you saw the photograph of these guys, I don't happen to have it, but they're all wearing these orange, what robes. Do you call a monk outfit? A robe?
20: Yeah.
1: Tunic, whatever. So very handy because they won't have to change when they get to prison. But this is a much more chill group, I think, than this poor guy standing up. If you see the picture, it's really disturbing. Really disturbing.
21: Oh, of the man's legs. Yeah, that's awful. Yeah. Don't recommend looking that up.
1: Yeah. All seats at the Monkery SRO. Even though it's not crowded, all seats are standing room only. There are no seats. Christy Lee is at the news desk. What have you got over there?
3: Speaking of pigeons, an Arizona business is facing backlash after they dyed pigeons bright blue for their gender reveal party.
21: Yeah, don't leave the birds out of it.
3: Crystal White, founder of Crystal's Critter Haven, told KPNX that she was contacted about several unusual-looking pigeons spotted along the Salt River.
20: Crystal's Critter Heaven, can I help you?
3: The birds were dyed as part of a gender reveal for an influencer couple organized by Sacred Dove Release. Owner Monica Flores says she used non-toxic food coloring, and most of the birds, she said, had flown back to her in healthy conditions.
20: Most.
3: Ms. White warned that not only are the long-term effects of dying birds not known, but it makes them stand out to predators in the wild. Well, yeah.
2: I'm waiting to one of them blue ones fly by. That's what I'm waiting for.
1: So we know there's a couple of inconsiderate a-holes having a boy. We got that going.
21: Yeah, it was definitely a boy.
3: Nice.
1: Are people still doing the gender reveal thing?
21: Yeah, and they're using birds. I was at the zoo. They must have just had one. All the flamingos were pink.
3: Oh, and everybody's having girls.
21: Yeah. Like, guys, enough of this.
2: What a bunch of nuts.
21: It's gotten out of hand.
2: Yes. I say it's bigger than it's ever been.
21: As blue as anything.
1: Wow. There's a photograph. Yeah, they are sky
3: that
1: blue.
3: That is terrible.
21: You know, they actually have started a show in Vegas. Blue Man Coop.
1: Oh,
21: yeah. Cheer works.
2: I like that very much.
21: Yeah, Blue Man Coop.
1: You see, they're blue.
3: Yeah.
1: Okay.
3: A rare white peahen has been captured several days.
21: I like that the pigeons, though, kept man in it. That's the thing they're not. They are blue and they live in a coop, but they still went with man.
1: Uh-huh. What do you think? Odd choice.
21: Yeah. Why would they do that? Christy?
2: It's not very smart, is it?
3: It's not.

0: Bob and Tom Show.
1: For those of you who always need something extra, well, there you go. This is Bob and Tom Extra.
2: I'm Chick. Hello, Tom. We got a guest.
3: She's the lovely Kelly Collette, comedian. She's sitting right over there by the Chickster, looking so nice today.
4: Hello. Mrs. Great, Doubtfire impression.
3: Great to have you here.
5: Is that you, Eva
4: Janaya?
5: That was
4: very good, yeah. Oh, my puppets.
3: Now, we have Christy Lee over there. I mentioned witches in the news. This is a really odd story.
6: A self-proclaimed cheese witch in Chicago claims to be able to predict the future in a block of cheese.
5: Is that right?
6: A block of cheddar, to be exact.
2: Oh, of course. Well, yeah.
6: Yeah, of course. You don't want a block of Havarti.
2: There was one predictory of it would be cheddar.
5: Sure.
6: Ms. Jen Billock told the New York Post that she began reading The Rind.
5: Jen J. Billock?
6: during the pandemic by adopting her tarot card reading skills to cheese. Is it divination?
3: Yeah.
5: Oh, yes.
6: Wow. She said, I Googled weird ways to tell fortunes with food and found cheese. And it was the start of this little love affair.
5: How about that?
6: As for her process, Miss Billock, Billock.
2: Wouldn't you think if you could do this through cheese, it would just come to you?
6: You wouldn't have to look at it.
5: Not all witches are born.
2: Some are made, self-made witches?
5: That's right.
2: Okay. All right.
6: Miss Billock explained, I will focus solely on the cheese, and then things starts coming in.
5: You know, there was a woman... Give me a second here.
2: Okay.
5: She's
4: having a premonition.
5: She worked on the beach, yeah. Of course.
3: Uh-huh.
5: Yeah.
3: Uh-huh. Uh-huh.
5: And she would make toasted sandwiches with... she would make toasted food with American and cheddar and stuff.
4: Yeah.
5: On the beach, you understand.
2: Right.
4: Yeah.
5: She was a grilled cheese sandwich.
3: She was on the beach.
4: Yeah.
3: See, I buy that. I like the premise.
5: Uh-huh.
3: I like the work you did to get there.
2: Tom's buying.
6: And you did it so quickly.
3: I enjoyed the punchline.
6: Yes.
3: The delivery may be a little rocky.
2: Grilled cheese sandwich.
3: Maybe it had been a little swifter, a little quicker.
5: Smooth it out.
3: But I like it. Bring that back next year when the story comes back around.
6: Ms. Billock explained, I will focus solely on the cheese and then things start coming in. Whatever I'm hearing in my head is the message. It's always loud and it's always knows what it's doing.
5: Huh.
6: Clients booking in person or online readings also get to select their own cheese.
4: Oh.
5: Is that right?
6: Ms. Billock said, each person gets 4 pieces of cheese per reading.
3: Oh my God, this is so stupid.
5: No, this could be out.
6: Each person gets 4 pieces of cheese per reading, and the first 3 represent the past, the present, and the future.
2: Uh-huh.
6: I read those like... A 3-card tarot spread.
5: Oh, sorry, I just ate my future.
6: The 4th cheese is used to answer questions or resolve a problem.
5: I'd like to do this.
6: Would you do this?
5: Yes.
3: What kind of cheese would you take?
5: I'd go cheddar, of course.
6: Sharp don't cheddar. Go Swiss. Sharp. It'll be full of questions.
4: There's holes
5: in your story.
2: Cheddar, but then she said that you can pick your cheese.
5: I know.
6: Yeah.
2: What's going on there?
5: Maybe you can choose from mild or sharp or white.
6: Oh, I like a New York cheddar. Is that white cheddar? Whatever.
2: Nope, that's a New York cheddar.
6: Oh, whatever.
3: Are you a Gouda witch or a Bad witch?
6: Here we go.
3: I don't know. I could do it to a degree when I could predict, for example, I'll be heavily constipated if I eat too much cheese.
5: Well,
3: I
5: think. Watch out a little bit, does it?
3: This is so stupid.
5: How do you know?
4: How much do you think it costs?
6: That's a great question. It doesn't say in my
3: a lot
6: story.
3: Of cheddar thing.
6: I don't know.
4: A cheese witch does sound like a delicious sandwich. So she has a future in branding.
3: We had a story a couple weeks ago about people were getting plastic surgery so they could have a larger
6: lifeline
3: in their hand.
5: Yeah, that is cheating.
4: I used to read palms, but literally I Googled how to do it. So I kind of feel a kinship with this lady.
5: Wow.
4: Yeah.
3: Did you know?
4: I did. Yeah, you have a lifeline, you have a heart line, you have a faith line.
3: Did you do this for money?
4: I did do it for money. Yeah.
3: What did you charge?
4: I was like a flat rate for corporates. It was like, I don't know, like $300 I think for a whole evening.
5: Yeah. What is a palm reading? What is there a name for it?
4: Palm reading?
5: Oh, it is.
4: I
5: it's
4: think
5: not
4: that's,
5: like
4: that's
5: what
4: I call it.
6: Palmistry.
5: Palmologist.
4: Yeah, it's not like phonetics or gotcha. Anything like that.
5: Like, because phrenology is the skull.
4: Phrenology is the skull.
5: Yeah.
3: So you could grab Godwin's hand and tell us a little something about him?
4: Yeah.
3: I guess you can't.
0: You better lie. If you see something bad, I'll be nuts if you tell me I'm going to die tomorrow.
5: Super long. Can you tell from here?
4: That is long. So you're I can see that your head line and your heart line are almost parallel, which means you probably think very logically as well as emotionally at the same time.
5: Mm.
4: You do have a faith line, but it only goes through your heart line.
5: Interesting.
4: So you believe that there's something guiding you with, you know, emotional decisions, but when it comes to logic, you like to take your own advice.
5: Oh.
3: That's vague enough that it would apply to anyone.
4: Yeah, it's
3: kind of like
4: cold reading, too. There's a lot of that. Like, people will tell you what, you know, a lot more. And you can, I saw a psychic when I was in New York last year, and she's like, you're dealing with a difficult problem. I was like, first off, you probably say that to everybody.
5: Yeah.
6: Right.
4: Yeah. And then she said she could cure me for $500.
6: Mm-hmm. So
4: she didn't have any cheese, though.
5: No, well, yeah. Then you saw
4: so
5: the wrong person.
4: So I was like, okay. Well, isn't that sounds like a scam.
2: Isn't Bugs Bunny the one who, hey, what's your palm red? And he got the red paint out and slapped it on the
5: so good.
3: Oh, yeah.
4: Exactly
2: wonderful.
4: What I
2: just
4: used to
2: a
4: do.
2: Wonderful moment.
6: I'm rarely right, but palmistry is what that's called.
4: Oh, yeah.
5: Oh,
4: yeah.
5: Right.
4: Palmistry. Mm-hmm. Yeah. I just used the street version. Yeah.
5: Mm.
3: And then if you have really smooth hands, it's Palmolive Street.
5: Yes.
0: Yeah.
5: Uh-huh.
0: Yes.
2: There's like the end to your dated brand.
6: No, you should have been in here during the break when he was trying to explain Johnny Mathis to our guest.
2: Oh. You know what?
5: It's chances
2: were. We're all used to you being this way.
5: Explain Johnny.
2: You have to show other people. You know, because that looks bad for us.
3: We were discussing. We are friends with a comedian who I think is really funny named Brad Upton.
6: Mm-hmm.
5: Yeah, he's good.
3: Brad is a really nice man.
4: Mm-hmm.
3: And when he happened to have spent a chunk of his career opening for Johnny Mathis.
5: Mm-hmm.
3: And Johnny Mathis is, they used to call him, an M.O.R., middle-of-the-road singer.
5: I think he's got a great voice.
3: Yeah, and I think
0: yeah,
3: Johnny
0: wonderful.
3: Mathis may be damn near 90.
0: Oh, yeah.
2: He's in his 90s.
3: I mean. Is he really? Yeah.
0: Oh,
6: and he's still performing, isn't he?
2: Yeah.
5: Mm-hmm.
3: And I have an incredibly cool, obscure trivia fact about Johnny Mathis.
2: Oh, Lord, can we?
5: All right. I'm writing down incredibly cool, and then we're going to see exactly.
2: Trivia
5: right.
2: fact.
6: Okay.
3: Johnny Mathis.
0: Oh, I know what it is.
3: Was a track star.
4: Oh, so was Brad Upton.
0: So was Brad Upton, yeah.
3: He was a track star when he was in high school in the 50s, I want to say in Greater San Francisco.
5: Uh-huh.
3: And I believe he had the California State high jump record. And it's an astonishing height, considering he was not doing the Fosbury flop.
2: That's got everything we hate. Yeah. All in one
5: so
2: story.
5: Kelly, I loathed the last 18 words that just fell out of his mouth.
6: Yes. Is any of that interesting to you?
0: Be honest.
5: You will be invited back if you see
0: it. Don't worry about it.
6: Do you know what the Fosbury flop is?
4: No, is it a dance?
6: See?
3: No, see.
4: Is it like the Blitzkrieg Bop?
5: Not nearly as cool.
3: No, the great Dick Fosbury.
0: Grab a futon.
4: Snosberries.
3: Dick Fosbury invented.
5: Fosberries taste like Fosbury.
3: The way that contemporary high jump, every contemporary high jump.
5: Shut up!
3: jumps.
4: Stop!
3: The Fosbury.
4: Stop it right now.
3: I can't.
2: You're making Josh vomit.
3: I'm sorry. I'm dealing with morons. Every once in a while in the world, some one person will come up with something that revolutionizes a sport.
5: It ain't you!
3: Dick Fosbury revolutionized the high jump.
5: Get him!
3: He famously beat the great Wilt Chamberlain. You know,
5: he'll famously beat you!
3: Not you in a war of wit. Now, where was I? Do you know who Wilt Chamberlain was?
4: Speak slowly and carry a big stick.
6: Do you know who Wilt Chamberlain is?
4: Walt Disney. I don't know. No?
5: And that was the other Chamberlain one.
4: Yeah.
3: Wilt Chamberlain was, along with Bill Russell, the two of the greats in the history of the NBA. Wilt Chamberlain is also, he was like 7 feet tall and banged 30,000 women in the course of his
2: 20,000.
4: Oh, now it's getting interesting.
3: Yeah, and he,
0: that was a claim.
3: Johnny Mathis, the singer, actually
2: did not bang 20,000 women.
3: Wilt Chamberlain. Why am I talking to these people?
5: No, that's what we started with. Why are you telling us this?
3: Because she was asking me about Brad Upton, and I mentioned the Johnny Mathis connection.
5: Off the air. And now you've poisoned the airway.
2: Fozina.
5: Kelly knows the difference between what should be discussed off the air and what should be on the air.
6: This is on me. I brought it up. Mm-hmm.
2: This can't be happening.
3: No. No.
4: I learned so Kelly much Collette, today about that.
3: I just Kelly Collette, you said that you were a palmist. Is that it?
4: I was, yeah. I also ran track, too. That's how Brad and Upton and I kind of connected as well. Yeah. So.
3: Now, Josh is a rosy palmist.
4: Oh, Harry Palmist.
0: All that way.
5: Can't stop jacking. It's a wonder I'm even here.
3: That's my favorite.
0: Don't you have to knock one out?
3: I know. I love that song. I love that song. I can't stop jacking. Can't stop jacking.
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2: Share if you love your parents. Share if you love your spouse. Share where you're going to be tonight so I can rob your house. Do you know your IQ? What's your favorite flick? Can you name a sex act that doesn't involve, you know what I'm talking about?

Facebook. I took a quiz and now they target all those ads for me. Buy two giant dildos, John, and get the third for free. Post four words on how we met. Drunk sex, huge mistake.

Facebook. After you, she switched to ladies. I hate you, Facebook. On my page, I will be dominant. Every post I'll make a commonant. TBT, my young photo's in it. Here's me not on Facebook every minute. Share a video of your cat, a photo of your nuts. Like if you want to block me, share if you hate my guts.

0: great way to get your morning started. This is Bob and Tom Extra.
1: Hello, Tom. We have emails from our listeners.
2: Well, let's get to it. What do you got over there?
1: Good morning, Bob and Tom Show. Hello, hello, hello. Thank you for making my drive to work tolerable. This is from Gene in Plover, Wisconsin.
3: We had Plover yesterday.
1: Yeah. No kidding. Jill says, just letting you know that Plover, Wisconsin, I don't know how you missed this, has a huge potato masher on display in a field. It's located near Stevens Point. Do yourself a favor and plan a trip.
3: All right.
1: And I believe we have a picture of the giant potato masher.
3: Well, I've got to see that in person.
1: That is really something.
2: It is a, yep, that's a
1: giant.
2: By the way, it also looks like it could be a cell phone tower.
3: Yeah, it looks like it can conduct some sort of electricity or power.
1: If they turn it upside down or with the mashing part on the ground, it could be a bike rack, don't you think?
3: Yes. And by the way, those still, I mean, that's, when they invented that,
1: yep,
3: they did it.
1: The guy said,
4: they still work.
1: I've changed the world.
3: Right, yep. Right.
1: It doesn't get any better. Remember that, what did they do before the potato masher? Like a fork or something?
3: Maybe.
1: Man.
2: Better than the ice cream scooper.
3: That's, yeah. That's
2: so much better than a spoon.
1: That's true.
3: It absolutely is.
2: Yeah. And by the way, I think that is one of the most underrated gigs for a teen. That is a tough job.
1: Ice cream scoop?
2: It's not just the scooping. It's the interpersonal.
1: What do they call them? Soda jerks?
2: No, not
3: back
2: anymore.
3: In the day, yeah.
2: Yeah, but now, you know what I'm talking about?
3: Yeah.
2: The lady in front of you, could I try the cookies and cream? And they got the little spoons.
3: It requires a ton of patience.
2: Yeah.
3: And the ability to be kind of sticky all day.
2: Yeah.
1: Yeah.
3: Which I don't have that ability.
1: Yeah. No.
3: I would constantly be washing. Yeah.
2: Really? And then every once in a while you see them. I got some ice cream the other day. And I don't know if it just came from Antarctica. This kid was trying to get it loose. That's a tough job. And
4: Strong right arm.
1: Yeah, upper body strength.
4: Yeah.
3: Tom, do you prefer your ice cream scoops like at home with the trigger or minus the trigger?
2: The trigger's for amateurs.
3: The trigger doesn't always trigger. It doesn't always work.
4: I don't have a trigger.
3: Yeah. Either do I.
4: Yeah.
2: I have a trigger for anger.
4: Yeah, we know.
2: It's a hair trigger.
3: I'll be honest, I don't have...
1: I'll go with Christy on that. You're telling us like we had no idea.
3: I don't have an ice cream scoop.
5: You don't need one. Microwave 15 seconds, right, chick?
1: You know what? I do that.
2: You don't have an
3: ice cream. But getting it from the container to the... Oh, wait. Or do you just take the core, like the little thing?
5: I just use a spoon after 15 seconds in the microwave.
3: But do you put the microwave whole container in the Ben and Jerry's thing?
5: I do, yeah.
4: Oh, okay, really?
2: Yeah. Then you eat the whole thing.
1: Absolutely.
4: Oh, my gosh, what's wrong
5: with little quarts.
2: I see.
4: Pampered Chef makes a really great ice cream scoop, and you shake it up, and it heats up.
1: I'm sorry, who's this?
4: Pampered Chef?
1: Pampered Chef,
4: it heats
1: up,
4: so you don't have to...
2: What do you mean it heats up?
3: Oh, that's nice.
4: It kind of like heats the scoop up, so it's easier to get the ice cream out.
3: It's almost like one of those road flares. You kind of...
2: Is it radioactive? What's inside
4: of it? I don't know, just shake it up, and it
2: That can't
4: warms
2: be good.
4: Up.
1: It'll burn you.
4: Oh, God.
1: Be careful.
4: It doesn't get that hot.
2: But anyway, my point is, I think that's one of those jobs that often it'll be a teenage kid.
4: Sure.
2: That's a tough job.
3: Yeah.
2: Underrated. So,
3: but I bet fun, man.
2: Oh, if you're out there scooping.
4: You get free ice cream.
2: But again, we have this new story about the place in Los Angeles, the barbershop, that now they're also doing psychology. Mm-hmm. The haircut people often have to be psychologists. They have to deal with all
4: kinds.
2: And
4: ticket brokers.
2: Yeah. And, well, in the case of certain barbers, they're also bookies. But
4: that's,
2: I mean.
4: Right.
1: Well, and you need something to get you over the hump. You know,
5: a little something.
1: Yeah, that's right.
3: Do you talk while getting your haircut, chick?
1: I don't care for it.
3: Same.
1: But the girl who cuts my hair, she's been doing it for 7 years or so. We kind of know each other.
3: Yeah.
1: I talk to her. But
4: well,
1: sure.
4: My hair guy and I are great friends.
1: Of course you are.
4: That's where you get all the gossip. That's where you get the tea.
3: Oh, my least favorite thing.
1: So I'm anyway, kidding. Now who's this again? Well, Janet, she said.
4: Okay. No.
1: Dear Bob and Tom Show,
2: Just
1: thought you would like to see my new sweet little girl, Rebel, in her brand new hat.
4: Oh.
1: There's Rebel. She's a year and a half old Aussie doodle.
4: Oh.
3: Look at that hat.
1: That is a hell of a hat.
2: So it's kind of a
4: visor.
1: Yeah.
2: Which is even funnier.
3: It's almost a band visor.
4: Yeah.
3: Like kind of like the back half is sort of bandana-ish.
4: My dog would never sit still for that.
1: No kidding?
4: No.
2: No, I'm with you. That would be off immediately.
3: Yeah. Well, you got to show her a picture of Rebel and she'll go, I need one of those.
1: My Aussie has it. She doesn't like fireworks. Man, she hates fireworks. Ooh. So I got her a wrap that she puts around her head. And it, and she looks like a seal, but I mean...
3: Oh, nice.
2: Does that work? I talked to the vet, and I got the THC-infused dog biscuits.
1: She has medication. She has medication.
3: Well, I would think THC would just make the fireworks...
4: better.
1: Really, really cool.
2: Yeah, she looks up and she goes, woof. Yeah. That's the equivalent of,
4: Sounded like somebody was shooting off a machine gun outside our house yesterday. 11:30 at night. I don't know if some kid got a hold of one of those strips of M80s. You know how they, and you take them and they just go, but it was scary. My dogs went crazy.
2: You know, the things I have, they have a dog weight chart in the back. If your dog weighs 50 pounds, or you give them so many of these, supposedly it's an kind of to help them with the fireworks. Check with a professional on this one. Talk to your vet, see what they say. Dear Bob and Tom Show, thanks for recommending the movie Song Sung Blue. It's currently on Netflix. Hugh Jackman is fantastic. It's a great story. Thank you, Dolores in South Carolina. Mr. Jackman, stop by our show.
1: Dolores.
2: To go to talk about this.
1: Dolores? Dolores. What does that rhyme with, Josh? Mm. Dolores.
3: Dolores.
5: Dolores.
3: Yeah.
1: Lavoris.
3: Yeah. What else?
5: Brontosaurus.
2: Mm. Well, the famous dinosaur, the Clytorus.
1: Uh-huh.
5: Oh, yeah.
2: Very rare.
5: Think about that.
1: Hey, you're hard to find.
2: Bone free. Let's see now.
3: Bone free.
2: Oh, here we go. Pat, Lisa, I am having rotator cuff surgery tomorrow.
5: Wow. Should we tell her, Chick?
1: No. It's fine.
5: You'll be great.
1: You'll be. She says,
2: she's had it before. She says it sucks, but worth it.
5: So she's had one already.
2: Yeah, must be the other arm. I don't know. Now, what do you got over there?
1: Dear Bob and Tom Show, the movie Chick was referring to in the '80s. It's called Better Off Dead.
3: I love Better Off Dead. What were you saying about it?
1: John Cusack goes on a date, and the girl runs his credit.
3: Okay.
1: The first thing. So I've not seen that. I don't particularly care for Mr. Cusack.
2: Speaking of things we've seen, and I just heard about this the other day. I just watched the Earth, Wind, and Fire documentary on HBO Max.
1: I've heard that's great.
2: I have heard it's great also.
1: Questlove did it, I think.
2: Yeah, exactly. Questlove made it. I've got to check that out. There's a bunch. They're getting some really good documentaries out there.
5: The Sly Stone that Questlove did is great.
2: Right.
1: Wonderful.
2: So, some things to do in stormy weather.
4: Mm-hmm.
2: Watch some quality documentaries out there.
1: Dear Bob and Tom Show, this is from radio professionals. Hello, radio professionals, and professionals is in quotes.
3: Mm. Yes.
2: I would appreciate that.
1: There's a county fair in Iowa that has a demolition derby using farm combine tractors.
3: Nice.
1: It is beyond wonderful. That's David in Cedar Falls, Iowa.
3: I'd like to see that.
4: Fun.
1: Holy heck. I don't know how they would do that.
2: The contemporary combines are quite something.
4: Yeah.
1: Well, yeah. So, and they're computer guided.
3: Yeah, they're almost driverless.
1: GPS guided and, you know, sort of.
2: But I was talking to a friend of mine who is involved in the farming industry.
4: Really?
2: And he was saying that sometimes some of these contemporary, incredibly expensive combines, something will go wrong. And it's not like you can take a wrench and fix them yourself.
3: It's like cars.
2: Yeah, it's gotten really complicated, and getting anybody out there to fix it can be rough.
4: Mm.
2: He said in one case they had to wait a month. They had this combine sitting in a field. Whoops. So if you get one, get the guarantee.
4: Yeah.
2: Dear Bob and Tom Show, I recently was provided this from my fiance. We were getting the fixin' for tacos. Oh, I see. We were getting the fixins ready for tacos, and she said, "Do you have any quesadilla skins?" I will forever refer to tortillas as quesadilla skins. Drew in Boise. Here's another positive thing about Pat's Dry Bar comedy special. That's good to see. Now, Pat, what song can you actually do now without a guitar?
5: Well, I have backing tracks for about maybe 10 things, like Stuck in a Car I Can Do, Yoga Pants, Greek Physique. Oh, my gosh, the list's just growing as we speak.
1: Unbelievable.
2: Okay, well,
1: this man's an entertainer.
5: Content, creations, songs, dances.
2: Now,
4: I'd like to see a dance.
2: Jeff
5: right
2: Oskey.
5: I'm a horrible dancer.
2: Jeff Oskey came up with a hot dog recipe, you may recall.
4: 30 seconds, easy beezy.
2: Once again, it's you want to go over the recipe?
4: Yeah, you just take a hot dog straight from the package, put it in a bun, put it in a paper towel, throw it in the microwave, 30 seconds, done.
2: It's amazing.
4: Yeah.
2: I would have thought you had to
4: act like you've never microwaved a hot dog in your life.
1: I just wish I had that excitement for the mundane. Right? But to you, it's not mundane. It's the first time you're hearing about
3: it. And yet he's still a miserable man.
1: Yes.
3: That's the baffling part.
1: Yes. Just miserable.
2: Now, Troy in Lawler, Iowa, said, if you want to kick it up a notch, add a slice of American cheese to the bun, put the hot dog on top of the cheese inside the bun, microwave, same procedure. P.S. This may be one of the fattest things I've ever done, and I don't care. Thank you, Troy.
4: It's not that fat.
1: I don't have cheese on hot dogs. No. I did it the other day. I put the paper towel inside the bun, and then the hot dog.
3: Oh, no.
1: I had it all messed up.
3: You'll get there.
2: You think Edison? You think Edison got it right the first time?
1: Of course not. He used all sorts of tungsten before he got to tungsten. Right? Yeah. Am I right? Tungsten.
2: Yeah. Oh man. Dear Bob and Tom Show, my daughter, 2 years old, refers to flies as flying raisins.
3: So does my cat.
2: We get the raisin swatter off the top of the refrigerator when needed.
1: Does your cat eat flies in front of you?
3: Heartily.
4: My dog used to do that. I had a dog that did that.
3: Before she eats them, too, she likes to hold them in her mouth a little bit. That sensation must be pleasing.
1: No kidding.
3: So I'm like, just eat it already. You're really grossing me out.
4: Yeah, but it's kind of handy, isn't it?
3: I love it.
4: Yeah.
2: Yes. Now, do you have a fly swatter handy?
4: Yes, on top of the refrigerator.
2: What is on top? Is that standard?
4: Is that where everybody's is?
3: Oh, you know, it was when growing up, but mine is now in my garage.
4: Oh, no, mine's on top of the refrigerator. Nope.
3: I'm making a mistake because I open up my garage door, a bunch of flies fly in.
4: Yeah.
3: Every time I get the flies water.
2: Let's see now. I wonder how we could remedy that.
3: Right.
1: Oh, man.
4: Mine has a little cover on it so it doesn't, you don't put the guts on your top of your refrigerator.
3: Yeah.
2: A flies water cover?
4: Yeah.
2: This is a knitted.
4: No,
1: it's from Pampered
2: Sweet
1: Chef.
2: Home.
3: Yes. It's a good idea.
1: It's from Pampered
4: it
1: Chef.
4: It is from Pampered Chef.
2: Does it match the knit toilet seat
4: you
2: cover
4: guys
2: you
4: are
2: have?
3: No, you're right, Christy.
4: And it has a little thing at the bottom of it. You know that you take it out.
3: Aren't we a little surprised, like a Tom?

0: because they're powerful.
1: Are they?
0: Yeah.
2: Ouch.
1: Huh.
3: Well, because flies are so disgusting.
0: They are. Yeah, they're pretty gross.
3: I mean, because you know where they've been.
1: Sure.
0: Everywhere, yeah.
3: They've been in your house. They're in the cat litter box.
0: And they throw up constantly. They do. Somebody told me that every time they land, they're puking.
1: What?
3: They're trying to look nice for the picture.
0: It's how they digest.
2: Yeah.
0: Or something, yeah.
2: They don't have a choice.
0: Right.
3: Bulimic fly.
1: Did you hear that?
0: Yeah. America's Next Top Fly.
1: Yeah.
3: Well, we have a tribute. A tribute to flies. This is one of the classics from Haywood Banks.
4: I'm looking at the world through flies' eyes, looking at the world through flies' eyes, looking at the world through flies' eyes, and you can just buzz off. Well, I think I'll buzz in the front door. I think I'll buzz around the back door screen. I think I'll buzz around your face, and then I'll land on the ceiling.

0: Soulfly.
1: Well, I think I'll land on some horse manure. I think I'll land on the poop du jour.
0: Poop of the day, Chip.
1: I think I'll land on a squash possum. And then I'll land on your potato salad. Just washing up. Because I'm looking at the world through flies' eyes. Looking at the world through flies' eyes. Looking at the world through flies' eyes.

0: Yes, buzz off.
1: And you can just buzz off.
2: Thank you.
1: Thank you very much, Haywood Banks.
3: I have some bad news for the Pampered Chef folks. They have discontinued the cult favorite super swatter, is what they call it. It has an integrated dustpan and hidden tweezers. I've had this thing for probably 20 years.
4: That's why your chicken salad tastes so weird. You got flies in.
5: Oh, these are weird raisins.
3: Awesome.
1: Okay, I'm looking at the bug assault.
3: Bug assault?
1: The fly swatter shooter, and you load it with salt, and it's sort of splays out like a shotgun, whatever the word would be. And there's a nice...
5: Scatter shot?
1: It scatters, yeah. There's a nice video, and...
6: They go right down.
3: But they have to clean up the salt everywhere.
6: Well, it's for outdoors.
1: This thing, they've got a guy in a chef suit having he looks kind of like Haywood having a blast, just pulverizing flies all over the food. This does look like a fun afternoon.
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14: Noi, about to do a show for basically all the school resource officers in the state of Illinois. It's my second year in a row doing it. So
15: all right.
14: I love it. I love this organization.
15: And you've got it looks like you're kind of in outer space right now. You've got like headset.
14: Tom, when I got on with Jason, he goes, "You've been in your room obsessing about the lighting, haven't you?" And I was like, "Jason, we are closer than most married couples. I have been I am obsessed with lighting, and I cannot figure out the lights in here. It looks like I banged a stripper. I didn't make the bed. It's not the angle that I like." Tom, but we're going to soldier through it.
15: Yeah, it looks like there's a lightning storm in front of you that keeps flashing. It keeps flashing. But you look good, though.
14: I don't know how to turn the TV off.
15: You got the aviator shades on. You're looking good. You're doing kind of a,
14: well, thank you.
15: You're doing kind of a 5 o'clock shadow thing going on.
16: I don't think those are aviators, but go ahead.
14: I do have the little 5 o'clock shadow. I flew here yesterday, and the guy that's putting the conference on, he goes, you might want to change your flight. And he sent me a screenshot of just the weather pattern.
17: Yeah.
14: We flew through Tornado Alley yesterday. And then I saw an article this morning that Illinois has set the record, is three tornadoes away from setting the record already in July. There have been tornadoes all over the place. But I'm here and I'm ready to do the show, and I'm happy to be on with my peoples on a Thursday morning.
15: Well, then thank you very much. You've missed quite a bit today on our program. I think we've pretty much insulted everybody.
16: No, we haven't. Al, you'll know what I mean by when I say this. Good luck trying to get a coherent thought out of Tom today.
15: Go ahead. Good. Okay, cool.
16: Yeah.
15: Now,
14: one of my favorite mornings.
15: Al Jackson, comedian, is also a linguist of sorts, a man who appreciates a good turn of phrase, if you will. And Al is helping educate yours truly in the world of hipness, in the world of the of lingo, if you will.
16: See what I mean?
17: Oh, my God.
15: Of jargon. What have you got for me today, Al?
14: I have a lot besides a number of incoming texts from Temu that I have that are clouding my phone. I do get things from Temu, and once you... It's like, I'm sure women can really appreciate this. There's like a guy where you're hesitant to give him your number and you're like, what can it hurt? And then he texts you nonstop. That's my relationship with Temu. Tom, I digress. Tom, let's get into it. Tom, if I had sent you a text that just had the three letters LMP, what am I asking you to do?
15: Uh-oh. Does each one designate the first letter of an actual word?
14: Yes, it is an acronym.
15: Okay, LMP. Is the P an anatomical reference?
14: No.
15: Okay. That's a fair
16: question.
15: Does
16: it have to do with any sort of pate?
15: LMP. I assume it's let me play, maybe?
14: No. That's an interesting request.
15: Anybody know this?
14: Well, how often would that phrase be said where you'd have to make an acronym for
16: it? Is it like my post?
14: Jimboree?
15: Oh, is that what it is? Like my post?
16: Is it?
14: I'll accept that. Like my page, like my post. Absolutely.
15: Well, that was an ace. Ace threw that in there. I would have had no idea.
14: Ace coming in from the stands.
17: Yeah.
14: I love it. Yeah, absolutely. That's what it is. Like my page.
15: I was noticing something yesterday, the phrase DTF.
17: Yeah.
15: Which I'm familiar with. There was a TV show that used that.
14: Yeah. I just watched that, and I thought about Josh, weirdly, because it's DTF St. Louis.
17: Oh. Yep.
16: Wow. Oh, yeah. I have not seen it.
14: Jason Bateman's really good in it. I loved it. I'm surprised more people are not talking about it.
17: God, I love Jason Bateman.
15: Yeah, I'll have to check it out. I was looking for something to watch, and that was one of the shows that was recommended. And I'm hip enough to know what DTF means. So.
14: Yeah, it's part of DTF has been around. I feel like that's this generation's ASL. Remember for us, it was age, sex, location. Shout out to the AOL chat room days. And, you know, now it's DTF. They can just get right to it. They don't care where you live.
15: Wait a second. I missed ASL. What does it stand for?
16: American Sign Language.
14: Age,
18: sex, location.
14: Yeah, really? Age, sex, location. Yeah.
15: And that was an invitation of sorts?
18: Kind of. You had, in between those, Al, you had the you up.
17: Yeah, you up.
18: Question mark.
14: Well, yeah, you up is a direct, text you would send somebody. ASL is, very pre, you could, things were more regional, so you'd have a chat room, and it would be, Indianapolis chat room, Toledo chat room. There would be chat rooms. So, but you didn't know if that person lived there. So you'd be like, before we even start talking, are you within 4 hours of me driving to meet Chris Hansen?
15: I see. That's the second Chris Hansen reference today. Well, Al, that's very helpful. Let's learn something else. What else have you got for me?
14: Tom, if I tell you something is buns, what am I telling you?
17: Buns?
18: Yeah, buns.
14: Buns.
15: B-U-N-S? Buns?
14: Yes, sir.
15: I assume it's a positive. That's really buns.
14: Well, here's a hint. We had a word that was similar to this.
18: Right.
14: And it's the same meaning.
18: Okay.
14: Josh definitely has it.
18: Yeah. It's funny.
15: Does it reference the posterior? As in nice buns?
14: Yes, absolutely.
15: So how would you use it in a sentence?
18: Man, I was really excited about this new restaurant, but I don't know about you guys, but my meal was buns. Is that okay?
14: That's 100% it.
18: Yeah.
15: So then it's less than good.
14: Yes.
18: It's ass. Yeah.
15: Oh, it tasted like ass?
18: Yeah.
15: So it's that direct. Oh, I see. Okay. Wow.
14: It can be, it doesn't even have to be taste. It's just because remember we did the word cheeks?
18: Right, yeah.
14: And you could just say, we've been waiting for 2 years for his new album, and it comes out. It's 8 songs, cheeks.
18: It just means it stinks.
14: It's okay. Yeah.
15: And it's a little more general than going right for, say, it's bunghole. If you
18: right.
15: That'd be more.
14: So, Tom, can I hear you use buns in a sentence, please?
15: I was going to take my dogs for a long walk the other day. But the sky turned gray and the weather was buns.
18: I like
14: that's
18: it.
14: Perfect. Yeah. That's absolutely perfect. That's how you would do it. Yeah.
15: Yeah,
14: I'm
15: but impressed. If I said that, then Kelly would say, "What are you talking about?" And I would say, "I don't know. Al Jackson taught me that."
14: She's immediately checking your phone. Who are you talking to?
15: Yeah. This is fun. Okay, give me one more, Al.
14: All right, Tom. And this is one that I think that a lot of people can. We can all appreciate this because either we have done it or a friend has done it. So, Tom, what is spiral posting?
15: Wow. Is it like going down a rabbit hole? Someone gets on a topic and they just spiral downward and downward and downward.
14: I'll take it. It's those long chunk paragraphs that people have on Facebook or as an Instagram description under a picture, and it's way too personal, usually angry, and you call a friend like, "Are you good?" Because it's kind of very, it's just a long chunk about their ex-husband. If you want to pick these kids up, then you're like, "Yo, your kids can read this. This should not be on the internet." Just going down a rabbit hole, but it's kind of
18: you're emotionally spiraling.
14: Yeah.
18: You're crashing out. Yeah.
15: All right. Okay.
14: Yeah. Sometimes you'll see it about politics or whatever it is, but it's just this is not the place for that.
15: Now, we were talking with Jeff Oskey earlier, and he told a great story about the bus driver, Buck.
18: Oh, yeah.
15: Such a cool guy. Did you take a bus to school?
14: Absolutely.
15: Do you remember the names of any of your bus drivers?
14: I remember one, and she was just like, they're just adults in your life that put their arm around you and show you that they really care. And there's also adults that let you know that they're not huge fans of kids. And that's what she was. So she just was not a, look, she was there to do her job. And that was it. But you know what? I'm here alive. Not everybody has to be an inspiration.
18: Right. Sometimes you just need somebody to drive the bus.
14: There were going to be no movies about Miss Turner. And like Uplip, Morgan Freeman is not going to play her husband. Like she did not, she was not a fan, bro.
15: Wow. But was she buns?
14: She
15: did her job.
14: I think it's a good indicator of what adult life is going to be. Not everybody is going to be like this thing. It's like, I saw the light in Tom's eyes. Some people are like, get on the bus, get off of the bus.
15: So she was a DTD down to drive. And that's it.
14: That was her thing.
17: That's very good.
15: Well, thanks, Al. See you soon.
14: All right, love you guys.
17: Bye, Al.
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1: Welcome to Friday, everyone. It has been a week, and I'm on the same page as you mentally. 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

Wake up to the Bob and Tom Show on 100.7 The Fox. Coming up in four songs, I want to make sure I map out your money win. I've had a lot of people use the talkback mic, and that's not going to get you entered. So hang on. I'll break it down. Right now, it's Temple of the Dog.

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Scorpions coming up after this, and then you got Money at 11 o'clock.

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1: Welcome. I'm Teresa. Let's talk about our iHeart Radio Music Festival. 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I know. 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Okay. 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

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Big box office movies. Again, you got Supergirl. You've also got Jackass, which will be out. But still, Toy Story 5 will probably take that number one slot. You still have Scary Movie. You've got Masters of the Universe. Lots of great options. So get in there and put some money into our movie theaters to keep them alive and kicking.

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1: The U.S. now turns its attention to the knockout rounds. Head coach Mauricio Pochettino says Team USA is better now despite last night's loss to Turkey.
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3: 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Let me just jump in to let you guys know next hour. Obviously, it's Friday. I'm going to shove more rock at you as I possibly can. And I got a Vegas trip to go see the Scorpions.

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1: Yes, this hour, Scorpions in Vegas along with Buck Cherry. Towards the bottom of the hour, I'm going to get you hooked up, so get your iHeart apps ready to go. 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
1: Let me jump in just to let you know today, new music dropped from Muse. The Wow Signal is out, their 10th album, and it's going to be great. So if you haven't yet, put it on your to-listen list for the weekend. Right now, I got to get you into

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1: It's moments like this on a Friday. I can smell some beers already have been opened around the city. I got to do a little Skid Row. I remember you in honor of a very, very hairy adult kind of a week. Cheers.

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0: 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Let me just chime in and say this is a win.
1: 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Oh my God.
0: Here's another 25.

The home of Bob and Tom Show, 100.7 The Fox. I love whipping out the white snake. I hope you guys have some big plans for the weekend. If that includes doing absolutely nothing, cheers to that. Couch rot, it's real, and I'm here for all of it.

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louder it gets, the more you'll feel like yourself. Bob and Tom in the morning and classic rock all day. 100.7 The

0: Classic Rock 100.7 The Fox. It's Teresa jumping in to let you know that 250K USA giveaway, it is not done yet. We have a lot of money to give away. And it's all because America's turning 250. You get a piece of that pie, $2,500 in your pocket. 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That's your shot at the money to go explore the space of this fine country, moments even in our own city, in our state. 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
1: 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Pack it. 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The 2026 Nissan Rogue. 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
1: It's time for me to get out of here. I appreciate you guys letting me be part of your day. 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And I hope I helped you this week. I got to go now. Keep up with me if you want on socials at Teresa Rockface, and I'll talk to you.

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Hello, friends. It's Friday afternoon. I know. It feels nice, doesn't it? Weekend's coming up. My name's Chumley. Here's Chili Peppers.

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You know what I'm saying? But it's going to happen this year, this fall, class 2026. Billy Idol. Here's Rebel Yell. Yeah.

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And now we're customizing this rush hour ad to keep you calm, which could help your driving. And science says therapy is great for a healthy mindset. So enjoy this 14-second session on us. I think you've done everything right and absolutely nothing wrong. In fact, anything that hasn't gone your way could probably be blamed on your father not being emotionally available because his father wasn't emotionally available, and so on. And now that you're calm and healing, you're probably driving better too. Liberty, liberty.

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15: Some clouds and sprinkles may linger in the early part of the afternoon, but then clouds will gradually clear and temperatures are going to be in the mid-70s. We will have clear skies tonight and temperatures dropping down into the mid-50s. Tomorrow, a mix of sun and clouds, high around 80, a bit more humid, and then the chance for some showers and storms tomorrow night. That's your latest Weather First forecast.
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18: 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There's a lot of great bands touring this year. We got the Final Journey Tour, Guns N' Roses is out there, Motley Crue's touring, so I'm glad Poison will now tour in 2027. Here's Nothing But a Good Time.

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100.7 The Fox. Guns N' Roses, they wrote this song in the back of a van on their way from a gig in California back to L.A. Paradise City is about Los Angeles. But you know what? I like it here better than L.A., so I always try to think of Paradise City. It's our hometown. Here's Guns N' Roses.

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The home of the Bob and Tom Show, 100.7 The Fox. It's the final chance this week to win your share of our $250,000 USA giveaway. We're celebrating America turning 250 years old. We're just a few days away. 8 days, to be exact. But you can win $2,500. Take that. Go celebrate the 4th of July someplace you've never been. America's got so much to offer. 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

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It is classic Sublime, despite the lead singer Jacob Knoll taking over for his father, Bradley Knoll, who passed away in the 90s. He sounds just like Dad. So if you love Sublime, check out that album, Until the Sun Explodes. Sublime, here's what I got.

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Skinnerd's coming up next, as in Lynyrd Skynyrd. Yeah, if you're a fan, you can just call him Skynyrd. It's cool. Pearl Jam, Jeremy.

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It's the best time of the entire week, driving home on a Friday. Yeah, except for fighting the traffic. But other than that, you've got an entire weekend in front of you. I hope yours is awesome. Bon Jovi.

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I love the entire Pyromania album front to back. So many great songs on there, including this one, Def Leppard's Photograph.

100.7 The Fox. You know, I haven't played Led Zeppelin in a minute. It'd be nice to hear some Zeppelin on the drive home, so I've got that next. Lenny Kravitz, here's Fly Away.

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We've got Fourth Fest going on next weekend at St. Morrison Park in Coralville. 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
2: Today it's been a little bit cooler with temperatures reaching into the mid-70s and some pretty cloudy skies. However, tonight's going to clear out a little bit more, reaching into the 60s. Tomorrow will be a nice day with partly cloudy skies and temperatures reaching into the 80s before one warm front goes through Saturday night into Sunday, bringing us into the 90s. And that's your latest full forecast.
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6: 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Both teams are on to the knockout stage. 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